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And the jam is bumping. Look ahead, the crowd is jumping. Pump it up a little more. Get the party going on the dance floor. See, 'cause that's where the party's at. And you'll find out if you

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Get the party going on the dance floor. See, 'cause that's

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Get the party going on the dance floor. See, cause that's where the party's at. And you'll find out if you do.

amazing artist from Colombia that I bumped into. I can't wait for you guys to experience her live. Hopefully we can get her to one or two shows across the globe so that you can see her while in action. Rami in the mix here on Karma Karma Radio.

0: Rami taking care of business here on Kama Kama Radio. Make sure you show her some love on all social media platforms, Twitter, Instagram, wherever you can find her, man. Let her know that she did the things on the show. Otherwise, from me, Shimza, coming back next week to give you guys some great vibes, great music. This is Kama Kama Radio. See you next week on another journey. We out.
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